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0: 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Simon Grundy's here each morning from 6 on Nation Radio. 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Up to you to come up with a song. 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And the Golden Hour at 9. And the latest news, travel and weather for the North East. 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

0: Nation Radio, playing the best variety of hits. More of those to come after five. But first, we'll catch up with all the top stories to kickstart your Monday morning next. Nation
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0: apparently it's Europe's biggest port. I know that because I did it on a pub quiz a couple of weeks ago. 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I then play a song and then I give you the answers. So see if you can have a go at those. If you've got the radio on tomorrow morning after five, it's Nation Radio. Coming up next, Rita Ora, Anywhere. 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

0: It's Monday. It's Nation Radio Morning. Gary here on Early Breakfast. Back tomorrow morning at 4. Simon is next here at Nation Radio with the top stories for the Northeast at 6 first. And they're next in Nation. 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
14: Top stories this hour. The US Air Force has withdrawn all its bombers from RAF Fairford in Gloucestershire. It comes after a suspected terror plot at the base.

0: US correspondent David Blevins says this could signal a change in direction from the White House.
1: President Trump scaling down the operation related to the war in Iran and having a reason to do that. It would not be terribly surprising given the impact that the very lengthy war in Iran is now having on his poll figures.
0: The leader of the Green Party has been banned from Israel after members voted to define Zionism as racism. Zach Polanski didn't take part in the vote. 56% of members voted for the motion that Israel's foreign ministry says is legitimizing terrorism. The shadow chancellor's promising the biggest deregulation project in a generation if the Conservatives win the next election. Andrew Griffith will tell the party's conference in Birmingham that he'd scrap some house building and packaging rules to make new homes and groceries cheaper. And in the Nations League, Wales have suffered a 1-0 defeat at home to Denmark.
2: Now for the news across the North East. A Darlington man's been jailed for 17 years after being convicted of raping one girl and sexually assaulting another. Liam Fox, who's 34, denied the offences but was found guilty on all counts at Teesside Crown Court. He was also given long-term restrictions on contact with children. A new building at St Leonard's Catholic School in Durham has opened 3 years after a rack was found in its existing buildings. Pupils had lessons in temporary buildings and at Usher College while the new one was being built. More than 30 tribute stones have been unveiled at Sunderland's Veterans Walk. The Mowbray Park project was founded 10 years ago by Tom Cuthbertson, whose son Nathan was killed in Afghanistan. It now contains more than 1,200 individual tributes. And groups supporting homeless people in County Durham can now apply for a share of £100,000 in funding. The money's coming from the council and is to fund a range of activities that support the prevention of homelessness. Individual projects can receive between £2,000 and £10,000.
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2: Overcast with drizzle for much of the day with the odd bright spell and highs of 19 Celsius. That's the latest. I'm Caroline Verdon. 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
4: 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Good morning, it's 6:03 across the northeast. This is Simon Grundy. Monday morning, the 5th of October. Hope you're well. Hope you had a lovely weekend. Very mild out there this morning, currently 16 degrees before turning cold in the coming days, feeling like autumn. But not today. Sun up at 7:16 this morning, and it's going to be a good one.
5: Simon Grundy. Simon Grundy at breakfast.
4: Yep, it's a good wash day Monday, as your nana might say. Do you remember when your nana used to do all the washing on just one day? Ha, yeah.

Madonna from the Bond film Die Another Day. It is International James Bond Day today. So if you're going to have us on across the day, maybe at work, maybe in the shop or whatever, we're playing Bond themes all day. And there's a corker. And before that, Go West from the 1980s, who were on at the Gala Theatre in Durham on Saturday night. Whether you saw them or not, I don't know. But a great tune from them. We close our eyes at 6:11. And a quick look at the morning papers and websites this morning. It's conference season, and the Times leads with the Tory Party conference. They're reporting that Kemi Badenoch has pledged a bonfire of green laws if they win the next election. Same story on the front page of the Mail, who says the Tory leader has a common sense blueprint for the country. The Tory Party gathering in Birmingham also makes the front page of the Mirror. And the Express, meanwhile, says that Ms. Badenoch will repeal Labour's plans for the pension triple lock. And the Metro likened her to a no-nonsense mum. The Sun splashes on the Match of the Day hosts, Mark Chapman, who they claim has been dating his co-star, Kelly Cates, for a while. I did wonder when they were both on Celebrity Gogglebox together. Front page of the Financial Times leads with the global deal-making, which it says has dropped below $1 trillion for the first time since the US trade war. An investigation by The Guardian has uncovered the horrifying scale of child-on-child abuse in schools. And the iPaper says the number 10 North will be built on land from a sweetheart deal with an overseas developer. And the front page of the Daily Star this morning, Maya Jama, who's taking part in Celebrity Traitors, has got a smile on her face after the split from Ruben Diaz, an excuse to stick her on the front page. From sad to good, says the Star this morning, as if there's nothing else going on in the world. Anyway, those are the papers, and this is new from the Script at Nation. We don't

0: Kirsty MacColl, her version of Days on Nation at 6:18. And before that, the brand new song from The Script, Scars Align. Not Stars, but Scars. And they're going to be doing their own arena tour later in the autumn. In fact, Bonfire Night in the Northeast at the Arena, if you want to see them, with Nation Radio.
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0: Okay, first one of the week. Let's see if you can get this. We'll keep it open for about half an hour. And from a survey, 40% of us said that we're what? But we're definitely not. 07740 938 500 WhatsApp, Nation Radio Northeast on Facebook. 40% of us say that we're what when we're not. I'll leave it at that for a bit and maybe drop a clue in a little while as well. But it's running for half an hour. Maybe the picture on Facebook will help. Have a look. Nation Radio Northeast. And you can give me your guess underneath. And for the first time ever, maybe reach out with a guess instead of keeping it to yourself. Right, traffic in a moment. It is Monday. It will be busy. If not now, later.
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5: I'm Greg Edwards. Good morning. The A1M southbound has recently reopened between Junction 58 at Birtree and Junction 56 at Barton following investigation work. That's after a serious accident last night. So traffic is back to normal both ways now on that stretch of the A1M. Things are fine this morning on the A19. The same goes for the A66. In Yarm on the A67 High Street, some temporary lights are still in place for electricity work just near to the B1265 junction. So expect few queues.
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0: Panic at the Disco Nation, and before that, a classic, Baker Street from Jerry Rafferty. At 6:31, we do play the best variety of hits, waking up the Northeast on this Monday morning, and it's another beginning of a start of a new week out there. It's going to be another warm day today, if you've not heard already, currently about 16 degrees, and it could be 19 or 20 later in southwesterly winds. But when the winds shift kind of towards the end of the week, and they start to be northerly by Friday, it looks like next Saturday could be, well, it's not going to be cold, but 13 degrees, whereas today still could be in the 20s. And a quick look at the morning headlines this morning. The Americans have withdrawn all their bombers from RAF Fairford in Gloucestershire. No official reason given, but it follows a suspected bomb plot last weekend. Six men arrested and released on bail, of course. And more than 100 demonstrators gathered in Gosport in Hampshire last night to protest against migrants arriving in small boats till the early hours of the morning. The Home Office says that about 150 people were brought ashore by the RNLI. And the Board of Deputies of British Jews has accused the Green Party of carrying out an attack on the Jewish community. Party members at their conference voted to declare Zionism as a form of racism. So they've stopped Israel. The Foreign Ministry have banned the Green Party leader, Zach Polanski, from entering the country. And the government's being urged to follow in the EU's footsteps and ban toxic toys here. More than 30 products have been recalled in the last year in the UK, with tests revealing asbestos in play sand and forever chemicals in dozens of soft toys. So the EU banning them. Obviously, we're not in the EU anymore, so we're going to have to go on our own. And I hope they do.
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0: And 40% of us say that we're what? Have a look at Facebook in the picture. There's a couple of posh houses, and that really is a good clue. So Darren says, is it not going to ever be able to retire because of a massive mortgage? Nope. But it's got something to do with money. It's got something to do with having a big house. Thanks for the guest then. Rebecca says, morning Simon, has it got something to do with nosy neighbours? No, it hasn't. 40% of us say that we're what? We're not. We'll come back to this, our Mind Masher. Right now, Dermot Kennedy.

0: 80s Denise Williams, let's hear it for the boy. From Footloose, you might remember, and a few years ago, Dermot Kennedy at 21 minutes to 7. This is Simon Grundy, Nation Radio. Good morning across the Northeast.
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0: 40% of us say that we're what? Have a look at Facebook. You'll see a picture of a house. There's two houses. They are big houses. Looks like a very leafy suburb where some very wealthy people would be. That is a clue, by the way. Morning Simon, says Jackie. Is it 40% of people say that we're happy with where we live? Not right. What about Graham, says Morning Simon. Is the answer introverts? Nope. Martin says, is the answer skint? If they've got a massive mortgage, 40% of us say that we're skint. That's not right either, but you're on the right lines, really. 07740 938 500 WhatsApp. Mission Radio Northeast on Facebook. I'll put you out of your misery in a bit. Guess if you still want to. Traffic's next, though.
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15: I'm Greg Edwards. Traffic's on the move on the main routes, including the A1M and the A19 as well. Roadworks are underway still in Baldwin Colliery. The B1298 Abingdon Way has some temporary lights for a few more weeks near to the Newcastle Road junction, so expect one or two delays there. And if you're travelling in the North Allerton area, on the A684 Stokesley Road, temporary lights are in place for long-term work near to the junction with the B6271 North Moor Road.
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0: Maroon 5, Our Nation. Before that, Cher, 8 minutes to seven, sun coming up. A bit cloudy this morning. Hopefully it won't be too bad. The sunrise will look pretty nice, but it is going to get nicer later with a westerly wind. It'll be 19 or 20 degrees today, and it's starting at 16. Yeah, it was very warm in bed last night, wasn't it? Tonight, you can still see all this week, but the final week of about three or four of Mrs. Doubtfire at the Theatre Royal in Newcastle, and also the big fireworks display tonight, part of the Houghton Feast that continues until Sunday. Started last Friday in the town with loads of activities, but tonight is the big one. When it gets dark, the fireworks, part of the Houghton Feast. Enjoy that. Right now, though.
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0: Okay, it's answer time. 40% of us say that we're what? And loads of clues, loads of wrong guesses. A lot of people getting it right, though. Ray said, morning, Simon. Is it 40% of us think that we're upper class? That's actually not. It's middle class. But you were right with the class system. Yep, 40% of people reckon that because they've got a big house or a big job or big salary that they are middle class. No. If you've got a job, you're still part of the working class. That's the answer anyway.

0: Ella Langley at Nation Radio was number one here in the UK, not for very long, but it's been number one in America for most of this year. And here we are, Monday morning, the 5th of October. This is Simon Grundy across the Northeast. Hope you had a lovely weekend. Let's see what's happening Monday morning next. Simon Grundy at breakfast.
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16: The top stories this hour, a week after a suspected terror plot at RAF Fairford, the US Air Force has removed all its bombers from the airbase. 21 aircraft have been sent back.

0: to America. Six men have been arrested and bailed after a major incident was declared at the site in Gloucestershire. US correspondent David Blevins has the latest from Washington.
1: It is a rather vague statement from the Pentagon. We are left to assume it's because of the counter-terror operation there.
0: In Hampshire, a number of people have been brought ashore by the RNLI after crossing the Channel from France in a small boat. They were met last night in Gosport by more than 100 anti-migrant demonstrators. Conservative plans to make new homes and the weekly shop cheaper take centre stage on day two of their party conference in Birmingham. Shadow Chancellor Andrew Griffiths' speech is expected to announce deregulation and accuse the Prime Minister of pursuing a socialist fever dream. And Wales are only off the bottom of Group 4 in the Nations League on goal difference. It's following a 1-0 defeat at home to Denmark.
2: Now for the news across the North East. A Darlington man's been jailed for 17 years after being convicted of raping one girl and sexually assaulting another. Liam Fox, who's 34, denied the offences but was found guilty on all counts at Teesside Crown Court. He was also given long-term restrictions on contact with children. A new building at St Leonard's Catholic School in Durham has opened 3 years after a rack was found in its existing buildings. Pupils had lessons in temporary buildings and at Usher College while the new one was being built. More than 30 tribute stones have been unveiled at Sunderland's Veterans Walk. The Mowbray Park project was founded 10 years ago by Tom Cuthbertson, whose son Nathan was killed in Afghanistan. It now contains more than 1,200 individual tributes. And groups supporting homeless people in County Durham can now apply for a share of £100,000 in funding. The money's coming from the council and is to fund a range of activities that support the prevention of homelessness. Individual projects can receive between £2,000 and £10,000.
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2: Overcast with drizzle for much of the day with the odd bright spell and highs of 19 Celsius. That's the latest. I'm Caroline Verdon.
4: Good morning, just gone 7 o'clock, busy on the roads this morning, but we've not heard of any trouble. If you've got a tip, 0191 548 6767. And a bit cloudy for a lovely sunrise this morning, but it's up fully at 7.16. Simon Grundy at breakfast. Another warm day today, but autumn tomorrow, really. It's the beginning of autumn proper tomorrow. Wind direction changing and temperatures no more than about 12 or 13. And Jimmy Nail at the Glasshouse in Gateshead, what was the sage, of course, next Sunday, Monday, Tuesday. If you've got...

Paul McCartney and Wings, Live and Let Die, the classic Bond theme from back in the 70s, because it is International James Bond Day today, or Global James Bond Day, because it was today, back in the 1960s, on the 5th of October, Dr. No was released. It was the first James Bond film back in 1962 with Sean Connery. So we're playing loads of Bond themes across the day today, and that was one of them, Live and Let Die. Before it, Jimmy Nail, big number one song in the 90s when he was huge with Spender, just after, of course, Auf Wiedersehen Pet as well. Well, yes, his tour, he's been around the UK for much of the summer, and he lands in the northeast this weekend, Sunday, Monday, Tuesday. If you want to see Jimmy Nail at the Sage, or the Glass House, as it's called now, of course. And talking to live gigs, did you see Take That at the beginning of the summer? Well, the tour kind of totals have been revealed, and Take That are number one. They, in 17 shows, that's all, sold nearly 750,000 tickets, and it's been revealed that the revamp of the Circus Live tour bagged them £73 million for Gary, Howard, Mark. 17 shows, 73 million. When you break it down, that's 195,000 a song. Their closest competitors were Iron Maiden, 33 mil this summer. Florence and the Machine, also 33 mil. And Oasis, the 25 shows that spanned into 2026, brought in 28 million. But by far the number one, Take That. So no wonder they've announced a tour next year. Creaming it in. And right now, Teddy Swims, who you might have seen in Scarborough in the summer as well, at Nation Radio.

0: It's bound to happen. The rhythm is going to get you. Gloria Estefan in the 80s. And before that, Teddy Swims at 7:19. So as you wake up this morning, what's going on? US bombers have been removed from RAF Fairford after last weekend's suspected terror attack linked to Iran. Also, at the Green Party conference, they voted to class Zionism as racism. So there's hell on there. And we're also going to impose tariffs on Chinese electric cars. There's going to be import tax. So if you are looking to get a new electric car and it's Chinese, even MG are Chinese, even the Volvos are made in China. I don't know whether they'll count as well because they're still pretending to be Swedish, aren't they? Anyway, if you're looking for a Chinese car, maybe now before tariffs kick in. So that's in the news this morning. Super rich are leaving London, apparently. £160 billion of wealth has left the UK. And also, assaults on trains have hit record highs. Staff and fellow passengers. Rising violence on the rail network is making news this morning. A lot of it is alcohol-related. And Glastonbury 27 tickets sold out within an hour when they went on sale at 9 o'clock yesterday morning. They're the most expensive ever. About 36 quid more than when it was on 2 years ago. Well, last year. Of course, by next year, it will have been 2 years. And UK diesel prices, over £2 a litre. And also, the Met Office are issuing a polar vortex update, warning on possible extreme winter conditions linked to El Nino, they reckon. But at the moment, it's still very warm. And some parts of the UK are going to be warmer than some parts of Turkey today, before autumn arrives later this week, maybe even tomorrow when the wind shifts. Today's high 20, tomorrow 13. There you go. And those crunchy autumn leaves are falling already. Nation Radio, it's the 5th of October. Let's check traffic next. Simon Grundy at
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12: I'm Greg Edwards. Starting to build up now on the A19 northbound at the Tyne Tunnel. It's also busy westbound on the Felling Bypass on the approach to the Hewarth traffic lights, the junction with Shields Road. If you're travelling in Durham, roadworks run away on the A688, some temporary lights in place for a few days around the Church Street junction. And if you're using the trains heading for Carlisle, Northern services are currently at a stand between Prudder and Carlisle because the emergency services are dealing with an incident. That was the latest.
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0: 90s Mantronics, Sam Nation Radio. What a classic at 7:33 right now. One Republic before that, across the northeast on FM and DAB. This is Nation Radio. And if you do have a DAB in the car or at home, don't forget to retune it, because there's new stations that we launched, including Nation Radio Northeast, about 6 weeks ago, 8 weeks ago. So it's like when you buy a new TV, you've got to do a proper channel scan. And that's what you need to do with your DAB. You might be listening on a smart speaker. That's all right. 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And across the northeast, it's very mild. At the moment, it's 16 degrees. A bit cloudy, though, but plenty of sunshine later. A good wash day Monday with a westerly wind. Temperatures 19 or 20 degrees. And yes, it's warmer here than it is in Turkey at the moment. In some parts, we've had a weekend of early 20s. It's going to be a little cooler from Wednesday, maybe tomorrow as well, 12 to 16 degrees. There could be 50 mile an hour winds in some parts. Then next week, it's going to be nearer 20 again. Oh, okay, so later this week, autumn will be here for a few days, and then it's going to get warmer again. It's a wacky October, that's for sure. It's the 5th today. And how about this? Did you hear David on Friday winning £700,000?
1: Oh, my God. I'm genuinely going to throw up.
0: Made me a winner. It's even more this weekend. Make me a
2: 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With Nation Player.
0: £700,000 in David's account that wasn't there Friday morning. Amazing. On Make Me a Winner. We asked him, actually, does he play every week? Has he played before?
1: It was just a one-off. I don't know. I felt something in my waters.
0: Blimey. So, will it be you this week? 700 grand. That was last Friday, and it keeps getting bigger. Next winner this Friday, a whopping £725,000. So get your entry in now, and you never know, you might be the one person that comes out the draw as the ultimate winner for £725,000. 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
0: And Sam Smith on Nation with Normani a few years ago. This is Simon Grundy across the Northeast. Morning.

0: Sam Smith, Normani at Nation at almost a quarter to eight. Traffic in a moment for the region. Loads to do this week. There's the Houghton Feast all this week, of course, in the town. Tonight, big fireworks display. That continues till next Sunday, as does Mrs. Doubtfire at the Theatre Royal in Newcastle. You've also got the Pussycat Dolls at the Arena on Friday. Transvision Vamp at the City Hall, Newcastle tomorrow. Wednesday in the Glasshouse, the Blow Monkeys, the Drifters on Thursday. Vonda Shepherd on Friday, but I only remember her for that Ally McBeal theme she did. But anyway, she's there on Friday. Sunday, Monday, Tuesday, Jimmy Nail. You can also see stand-ups Jim Owen at the Tyne Theatre in Newcastle Saturday night, and Jason Byrne on Sunday. Lucy Beaumont at the Gala Theatre in Durham. That's happening on Wednesday. Francis Rossi from Status Quo at the Whitley Bay Playhouse tomorrow. Saturday, The Beat at NX in Newcastle. Do you remember them? And The Coral Friday night in the Boiler Shop in Newcastle. Loads happening this week across the northeast. And 12 Angry Men at the Darlington Hippodrome tomorrow till Saturday. I don't know what that is. Anyway, enjoy. And we'll get the latest traffic next for the region if you're on your way to work or the school run in a bit. Simon Grundy at breakfast.
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10: I'm Greg Edwards. On the trains, Northern services are at a stand between Hexham and Carlisle while the emergency services deal with an incident. On the roads, there is a big queue now on the A19 northbound at the Tyne Tunnel, taking 15 minutes to get through, according to the sensors. Westbound traffic on the Felling Bypass is slow towards the Hewarth traffic light. In the Darlington area, traffic on the A1M southbound is slow, where traffic joins from the A66M, so possibly a problem on that stretch. The A19 southbound at Billingham is slow at the four-track interchange.
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Pinkett Nation and 80s Lionel Richie before that at 8 minutes to 8. And in the showbiz news this morning, the Match of the Day hosts Mark Chapman and Kelly Cates are apparently dating. They were both single at the time. He swears there was no overlap with his ex, and that's on the front page of The Sun today. I thought it was odd when they were both on Celebrity Gogglebox together, if you remember. That was months ago, but yeah, they've been dating for a while, so good for them. And Glastonbury tickets went on sale yesterday morning at 9 o'clock, and within 42 minutes, they'd all sold out. It's 30 quid more than it was last year, but 2027, they don't even have anybody that they've announced yet, but still people paying over £400 to go to the Glastonbury Festival this year. And a bit of a spoiler from Strictly, if you don't want to know, stick your fingers in your ears. And the first person to be out from the celebs was Chris Appleton, who was a celebrity hairdresser, not really a celebrity in his own right. He and Amy Dowden were the first to go last night. So that's in the showbiz news this morning. And Northeast TV presenter used to be, you might remember, on Biker Grove, Donna Eyre. Well, she's now 47. She apparently has been seen with the multimillionaire Paul Kemsley, PK, on a date in LA the other night. 59 years old he is. So that's in the showbiz news this morning. And Maura Higgins has announced that, and she's got a new romance as well, in a cheeky Instagram post. Because when you go Insta official, well, it's official, isn't it? And happy birthday today to Bob Geldof, 75, Sir Bob. Guy Pearce from Neighbours, obviously a big Hollywood star, 59. Kate Winslet is 51 today. And Nicola Roberts as well, celebrating her birthday today, who was the first ever celeb to win the British version of The Masked Singer, of course. Well, she is 41. Nicola Roberts from Lincolnshire, from Girls Aloud, and Diane Morgan, Sue, and Kunk, and all the others, and Mandy, she is 51 today. She's hilarious. This is Nation Radio Morning.

0: huge international song, Cat's Eye Animal, thanks to Netflix at almost 8 o'clock. News, traffic and weather in just a moment. Turned out sunny now. It's really cloudy this morning for the sunrise, but it's going to be better as the day goes on, and really mild as well for the time of year. Currently it's 16 degrees, and it's not even 8 o'clock yet, so we'll get the latest in just a moment. And Make Me a Winner this week is £725,000. Get in the draw. Simon Grundy had breakfast.
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11: The top stories this hour. The US Air Force has withdrawn all its bombers from RAF Fairford in Gloucestershire. It comes after a suspected terror plot at the base just over a week ago. US correspondent David Blevins says it could signal a change in direction.
12: President Trump scaling down the operation related to the war in Iran and having a reason to do that. It would not be terribly surprising given the impact that the very lengthy war in Iran is now having on his poll figures.
11: Jewish groups have condemned the Green Party for declaring Zionism as a form of racism. The Israeli Foreign Ministry says the move goes beyond the boundaries of legitimate political debate. Irish rap group Kneecap have visited a mainly nationalist road in Portadown as a renewed dispute over a loyalist parade there continues.
13: We're just here in support of the people of Garvaghy Road.

0: thought all these days were long passes.
1: A fresh legal challenge will be heard later on behalf of residents who the DUP says have nothing to fear from the Orange Order. And in the Nations League, Wales have suffered a 1-0 defeat to Denmark.
2: Now for the news across the North East. A Darlington man's been jailed for 17 years after being convicted of raping one girl and sexually assaulting another. Liam Fox, who's 34, denied the offences but was found guilty on all counts at Teesside Crown Court. He was also given long-term restrictions on contact with children. A new building at St Leonard's Catholic School in Durham has opened 3 years after a rack was found in its existing buildings. Pupils had lessons in temporary buildings and at Usher College while the new one was being built. More than 30 tribute stones have been unveiled at Sunderland's Veterans Walk. The Mowbray Park project was founded 10 years ago by Tom Cuthbertson, whose son Nathan was killed in Afghanistan. It now contains more than 1,200 individual tributes. And groups supporting homeless people in County Durham can now apply for a share of £100,000 in funding. The money's coming from the council and is to fund a range of activities that support the prevention of homelessness. Individual projects can receive between £2,000 and £10,000.
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2: Overcast with drizzle for much of the day with the odd bright spell and highs of 19 Celsius. That's the latest. I'm Caroline Verdon. 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
5: Radio. Good morning, thanks Caroline. 8.02 across the northeast. This is Simon Grundy. Sun is out now after a bit of a cloudy start. So yeah, it's going to be a lovely day today. 16 degrees at the moment. And if you go into the fireworks tonight in Houghton, part of the Houghton Feast, you'll probably just be stood in your T-shirt. Very nice. On the roads this morning, busy but okay.
6: Simon Grundy. Simon Grundy at breakfast.
5: And did you know it's Global James Bond Day today? It was on the 5th of October, 1962. The first Bond film came out. So we're doing Bond themes all day today. Whether you like the modern ones like Sam Smith or Adele, or the classics from Tom Jones, Shirley Bassey, one of the big ones from the 80s, next.

Duran Duran in the 80s, A View to a Kill. Yeah, the Bond film that Roger Moore starred in with Grace Jones, I seem to remember. They were fighting on the Eiffel Tower when that song was playing. It is national, international, global. Choose one of those words for yourself. James Bond Day today, because Dr. No, the first Bond film, came out in the 60s on the 5th of October. So yes, it's international, global James Bond Day today. So more Bond themes coming up. I wonder who's going to do the Bond theme next. Do you think it'll be somebody like Taylor Swift? Ed Sheeran, maybe? Or Dua Lipa, we'll see, I suppose. Anyway, it's 8:11 right now on this, yeah, the 5th of October. This is Simon Grundy at breakfast until 10. It's the big shop for me on a Monday. I like to do it on a Monday because it's fairly quiet. I hate shopping on a Saturday or Sunday. Jeez, I know some people can only do it at the weekend because of a busy week, working, the bands, of course, school run and all that. But I do it on a Monday because it's kind of quiet. But some things have run out, but I still cope all right. But this is interesting. 60% of shoppers prefer to go and use a proper cashier than the self-checkouts. What about you? I'm a self-checkout person because I can just do it quickly and then I'm gone. Anyway, the figure climbs to 71% of the older generation, 60 to 78-year-olds, much prefer using a cashier. Falls to 59%, though, 28 to 43-year-olds, and 46% from 12 to 27 age bracket would much rather use a self-checkout. So the older you get, the more likely you are to go and use a proper conveyor belt and a cashier. Of course, they ripped loads of them out to save money. There's an American supermarket that I heard about that are putting cashiers back because they said, yeah, of course, we got rid of staff and we've got automated machines to save money. But actually, they've actually not worked at all. And people are stealing more per hour than it costs to have somebody at the checkout. How ironic. How funny. Anyway, talking of Bond and Taylor Swift doing the next theme, I wonder if she will. This is Patient Zero, anyway, her new tune on Nation.

0: 80s Duran Duran, Freedom. And before that, the current song from Taylor Swift at 20 past 8. Traffic in a moment. If you're heading on the A1 southbound, I'm afraid it's partially blocked and there's a queue, so there's standing traffic southbound at Darlington. It is between Junction 57, the A66, and Junction 56, where the partial blockage is. So southbound, A1M, Darlington, there's standing traffic. So be careful if you're going too fast. But the latest traffic in a moment for the whole region. But first,
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0: And here's today's story. Choose me a song about getting married. Well, more importantly, this video has gone viral. When you're at the altar, don't forget the vows, the rings, where you're supposed to stand, that kind of stuff. The person you're getting married to, the name would be a good one. A toe-curling moment. A groom accidentally said the bride's sister's name at the altar. Wow. Yeah, this has been watched millions of times online. Viewers left stunned by the spectacular slip-up. Of all the things that can go wrong on your wedding day, get your bride's name wrong at the altar. But her sister's name? What song should I play? 07740 938 500 WhatsApp. Nation Radio Northeast on Facebook. Who are you? By the Who. Calling your name, Cheryl. Say my name, Destiny's Child. Oops, I did it again. That's not my name. That's not my name by the Ting Tings. I might play that, actually, if you've got a better choice. Get it in quick, though. 07740 938 500 WhatsApp. Nation Radio Northeast on Facebook. Ouch. And traffic next for the Northeast is a busy Monday. And yeah, problem on the A1M through County Durham. Next.
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9: I'm Greg Edwards. On the trains, northern services are suspended between Hexham and Carlisle while the emergency services deal with an incident. Some delays now on the A1M on the southbound side between Junction 57 at the A66M interchange at Darlington and Junction 56. There's obstruction partially blocking the carriageway, causing a queue. It's slowing down going into Durham on the A690 at the A181 junction towards the Giles Gate roundabout.
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0: Zara Larsson at Nation, and before that, hello, Mr. Blue Sky. It is going to be beautiful today without sounding cheesy, or maybe it's too late. Anyway, sunshine today, plenty of blue skies, highs of 19 or 20 degrees, a bit cooler tomorrow, 13, feeling like autumn, but temperatures are going to be warmer. Next week, there's going to be some heat coming back, so it's a bit all over the place. Expect it to be nice today, though. Sundown at 6:30, up again tomorrow morning at 7:15. And on the roads this morning in County Durham, near Darlington, southbounds, there's a kind of obstruction on the carriageway, I think. So there's big queues, standing traffic if you're on the A1. Do slow down after Darlington, A66 junction 57. And also trouble on the trains between Newcastle and Carlisle. An incident is being dealt with by emergency services, so there's no trains Hexham to Carlisle at the moment if you're planning on that route today. Everything else seems to be all right, just a bit busy. Tunnel going into Durham City, usual Monday morning busyness, as this seems to be the busiest day of the week. 0191 548 6767 if you've got a travel tip for me. Make me a
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0: Did you hear David on Friday winning 700 grand?
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0: 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Can you imagine? 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So get in the draw now. 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And David on Friday, I think it's the only time he's ever played, and he won.
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2: It was just a one-off. I don't know. I felt something in my waters.
0: Wow, I thought that, yeah. Right now, Miles Smith at Nation.

0: might have seen them in South Shields in the summer. Well, they're back in the North East in December supporting Culture Club at the Arena, if you fancy that. And after nine, if you fancy some oldies, it's not the 1980s today. Let me give you a few clues. It was the year that the Centre for Life was opened by the Queen. It was the year that J.K. Rowling was in the North East signing copies of her book, Harry Potter and the Goblet of Fire. Also the year that Billy Elliot hit the cinema, filmed, of course, in the North East, and it was set during the 80s miners' strike in the North East. Also the year that a bit of a golden era for Sunderland under Peter Reid, very famously beating Newcastle 2-1 at St James's Park. Tommy Sorensen saved a penalty from Alan Shearer, so Sunderland winning the derby 2-1, and there were running pitch battles, the Seaburn Casuals and the Newcastle Gremlins at the ferry landing in North Shields. Remember that? Bats and knives and bricks. One man permanently brain damaged after the huge fight. In what year? The latest traffic, though, next on Nation. Those oldies after nine. Simon Grundy at breakfast.
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8: I'm Greg Edwards. Delays on the A1M southbound this morning because of an accident and spillage between Junction 57, the A66M interchange near Darlington, and Junction 56 at Barton. One lane's closed. And the A19 at Billingham is queuing for about 20 minutes southbound towards the Portrack interchange. It's slowing down going into Durham on the A690 towards the Giles Gate roundabout. Still, northern trains are still suspended between Hexham and Carlisle while the emergency services deal with an incident.
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0: remember that. One from TRC, one from the Spice Girls, of course, at now 10 to 9. A bit of showbiz news this morning. There's going to be a spoiler in just a moment from Strictly, if you don't want to know what happened, the first eviction. First of all, though, tickets for Glastonbury. They went on sale at 9 o'clock yesterday morning. 42 minutes, and they'd all sold out for next year at Worthy Farm. It's 30 quid more than the last one in 2025, and it's £408, plus a £5 booking fee. But people are certainly willing to pay it, even though they've not announced anybody yet. And Strictly Come Dancing, movie week over the weekend. Just loved it. It's very long, though, isn't it? All of them dancing, but they're down one person now. Chris Appleton was the first contestant to be eliminated, and his pro, Amy Dowden. He was the hairdresser to the stars. But he has gone now. And Mark Chapman, Chappers, and Kelly Cates are apparently dating, the two Match of the Day hosts. I remember seeing them together on Celebrity Gogglebox. But he swears there's no overlap with his ex. He was single at the time, so why not? So that's in the showbiz news this morning. And Donna Eyre from the North East, remember her? She's 47 now. Apparently she's dating the multimillionaire PK, 59-year-old. They were seen in America together, Paul Kemsley. And happy birthday today. If it's yours, you celebrate with a few people. Diane Morgan, Sue, Android and Kunk and Mandy and everything. She's 51 today. Nicola Roberts from Girls Aloud is 41. Kate Winslet is 51. Guy Pearce from Neighbours. Big star in Hollywood now, 59 today. Bob Geldof, Sir Bob, is 75 today. And Brian Johnson, 79, from AC/DC. From Gateshead.
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0: And the news story earlier on, a clip went viral from a wedding when the groom mentioned the wrong name when he was getting married. He mentioned the bride's sister's name instead of the bride's name at the altar. Wow. What song should I play? Say My Name, Destiny's Child. Lisa says you should play that one. Thank you for that one. Kate said, We Are Family, Sister Sledge. Calling Your Name by Cheryl Cole. You should play that one, says Daniel in Durham. Thank you for that one. Knowing Me, Knowing You. Aha, says Margaret in Sunderland. But most people saying this. That's not my name. That's not my name. Today's topical tune.

0: Monday Nation, and an hour of oldies coming up. We'll include this from Gabrielle. And Savage Garden. And Mojo, the biggest songs, what year, with loads of clues, after the North East update at 9.
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16: The top stories this hour. 1 week after a suspected terror plot at RAF Fairford, the US Air Force has removed all its bombers from the airbase. 21 aircraft have been sent back to America. 6 men have been arrested and bailed after a major incident was declared at the site in Gloucestershire. Here's US correspondent David Blevins.
17: It is a rather vague

0: statement from the Pentagon, which quite frankly leaves us with more questions than answers. We are left to assume it's because of the counter-terror operation there within the last week.
1: There have been six arrests after people gathered in Gosport in Hampshire last night to protest the arrival of migrants. The Home Office says nearly 150 people were brought ashore by the RNLI. Conservative plans to make new homes and the weekly shop cheaper take centre stage on day two of their party conference in Birmingham later. And Wales are only off the bottom of Group 4 in the Nations League on goal difference. It's following a 1-0 defeat at home to Denmark.
2: Now for the news across the northeast. A Darlington man's been jailed for 17 years after being convicted of raping one girl and sexually assaulting another. Liam Fox, who's 34, denied the offences but was found guilty on all counts at Teesside Crown Court. He was also given long-term restrictions on contact with children. A new building at St Leonard's Catholic School in Durham has opened 3 years after a rack was found in its existing buildings. Pupils had lessons in temporary buildings and at Usher College while the new one was being built. More than 30 tribute stones have been unveiled at Sunderland's Veterans Walk. The Mowbray Park project was founded 10 years ago by Tom Cuthbertson, whose son Nathan was killed in Afghanistan. It now contains more than 1,200 individual tributes. And groups supporting homeless people in County Durham can now apply for a share of £100,000 in funding. The money's coming from the council and is to fund a range of activities that support the prevention of homelessness. Individual projects can receive between £2,000 and £10,000.
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2: Overcast with drizzle for much of the day with the odd bright spell and highs of 19 Celsius. That's the latest. I'm Caroline Verdon.
4: Thanks, Caroline. 9:02. Yeah, very warm this morning. Already 17 degrees across the northeast. Right, let's get the oldies on today. Loads of clips, loads of clues, and the biggest songs of the year. What's your guess today? One of the biggest songs of the year, Mojo.

0: Savage Garden. Brilliant. And before that, Mojo, our golden hour at Nation Radio. This is Simon Grundy at breakfast, and it finishes off the show with an hour of oldies every day. Any idea? Well, there's a clue on Facebook, Nation Radio Northeast, and you can give me your guess underneath, maybe, and some clues. It was the year that there was all sorts of shenanigans happening football-wise. Sunderland started to call themselves the Black Cats instead of the Mackems. It was also the year that Kevin Phillips, Super Kev, got the Golden Shoe of Europe, and he's still the only Englishman ever to receive it. 30 goals when Sunderland finished seventh in the Premier League. And of course, seventh in those days didn't mean a European place like it does now. So that was in the news in our mystery year. They were also filming, and it came to the cinema as well, Billy Elliot, set, of course, during the miners' strike in the 80s. And Easington with the running pitch battles with the police horses and whatever. That was obviously featured in the film. Billy Elliot wanting to be a ballet dancer. And that film hit the cinemas. J.K. Rowling was signing her book, Harry Potter and the Goblet of Fire, at local bookshops around the Northeast. And the Centre for Life also opened in Newcastle by the Queen. Any idea? And this was at the movies. The fourth one is coming out soon with Ariana Grande, I'm sure, which is going to be called Focker-in-Law. But the first one...
1: My sister had a cat, and the cat birthed a litter of kittens. And there was this one little runt, you know, wanted to get up there and couldn't really get access to the teat. I went in and just simply, you know, into a little saucer... And then took the saucer and fed it to Geppetto.
2: I had no idea you could milk a cat.
1: Oh, yeah, you can milk anything with nipples.
3: I have nipples, Greg. Could you milk me?
2: Okay, can we change subject?
0: Meet the parents, Robert De Niro, Ben Stiller. What year?

Craig David, number one he was, with Can You Fill Me In? Before that, Gabrielle. 20 past nine, did you see her at Lumley Castle in the summer with Marty Pello? That was one of the big gigs, wasn't it? If you were there. But do you remember what year it was a huge hit? And on the TV, it was the year that The Weakest Link began with Anne Robinson on BBC Two. Bit of a slow start. It was then put on BBC One. And of course, then she went to America and made millions as the host in America. It was the year that the first million was won on Who Wants to Be a Millionaire. That went to America as well, but not with Chris Tarrant, though. And what's up was also the catchphrase everybody was saying from the Budweiser adverts. MTV Cribs started. We could have a look around celebrities' homes. And Malcolm in the Middle. And this American cartoon started. Who lives in-

0: SpongeBob SquarePants in what year launched? 07740938500. That's our WhatsApp number. 07740938500. If you've sent us a message before, we'll be somewhere in your chat already. What year, though? The Golden Hour, Nation
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0: Wars Nation. It was the year that Moonpig launched online, the year that the website Friends Reunited was created. Didn't last, though, did it? Facebook came along. Also, the year that the Nokia 3310 mobile phone was really popular. Also, the year of the Sydney Olympics. Any idea? And this was the biggest film of the year.
1: So they want to get to know me, do they? They want to spend a little quality time with the Grinch. I guess I could use a little social interaction.
0: The Grinch Stole Christmas, the biggest film of the year. Others included Mission Impossible 2, Meet the Parents, we've heard of, Scary Movie, A Gladiator with Russell Crowe covered in oil, and I mentioned before Billy Elliot, filmed in the Northeast, of course, also came out at the cinema. In what year?

0: Life. Bon Jovi, Heather Small before that. What have you done today to make you feel proud? I've just gone 20 to 10. What's our mystery year today? At Nation Radio, if you love your Formula One, it was the year that Jenson Button started racing.
1: Obviously, I'm a bit nervous being my first Grand Prix in a Formula One car. But I'm also looking forward to it, and I can't wait to be on the grid. I would have rather been a lot further forward on the grid, but being back in 21st, I think a lot of the pressure's off of me now.
0: There he is, Jenson Button's debut as a Formula One driver. Meow. Is what year? More songs to play, not many. Kylie, in just a moment, one of her biggest tunes. 07740-938-500, WhatsApp, what's your guess? 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
0: So what is the mystery year today? Time has run out. Well done to Ray for getting it right. And Ian in Ryup and Anne in Sunderland. Pete in Cramlington, well done. Kevin Carson, well done. Lisa in Washington. Rob in Newcastle. John in Washington. Well done to Phil. And well done to Anne. And well done to Paul. Well done to everybody that got it right this morning. Alma O'Connor, you're right. Well done. Steve Cameron in Grindon in Sunderland. You're a year away, though. 2000. The year 2000, yeah. 26 years ago.

0: Sonic from the year 2000, our golden hour today. 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
8: The top stories this hour. The King's brother, Andrew Mountbatten Windsor's, taking legal action against Thames Valley Police. It's in a bid to quash search warrants, which led to his arrest on his 66th birthday in February. The United States have pulled all of its bombers from RAF Fairford in Gloucestershire following an investigation into an alleged terror attack at the base a week ago. Here's defence and security aides to Deborah Haynes.
9: It's not as if Donald Trump has declared peace with Iran. So the idea that they would want to be moving bombers that are in a much better position to conduct bombing raids all the way back to their home bases in the United States before that is over. The US wouldn't have taken that decision lightly.
8: Tory plans to make new homes and the weekly shop cheaper takes centre stage on day two of their party conference today. And Irish rap group Kneecap have visited a mainly nationalist road in Portadown as a renewed dispute over a loyalist parade there continues.
10: We're just here in support of the people of Garvaghy Road, you know, thought all these days were long past us.
8: The DUP says residents have nothing to fear from the Orange Order.
11: Now for the news across the North East. A Darlington man's been jailed for 17 years after being convicted of raping one girl and sexually assaulting another. Liam Fox, who's 34, denied the offences but was found guilty on all counts at Teesside Crown Court. He was also given long-term restrictions on contact with children. A new building at St Leonard's Catholic School in Durham has opened 3 years after rack was found in its existing buildings. Pupils had lessons in temporary buildings and at Usher College while the new one was being built. More than 30 tribute stones have been unveiled at Sunderland's Veterans Walk. The Mowbray Park project was founded 10 years ago by Tom Cuthbertson, whose son Nathan was killed in Afghanistan. It now contains more than 1,200 individual tributes. And groups supporting homeless people in County Durham can now apply for a share of £100,000 in funding. The money's coming from the council and is to fund a range of activities that support the prevention of homelessness. Individual projects can receive between £2,000 and £10,000.
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11: Overcast with drizzle for much of the day with the odd bright spell and highs of 19 Celsius. That's the latest. I'm Caroline Verdon.
12: Morning. This is how your Monday morning is going to continue with some classic Shirley Bassey coming from the 90s. That man John Sicardo in Just Another Day. And now

0: Hello, morning. It's Nation Radio. How are you today? Look at those temperatures today. What's going on? The first full week of October. Don't often see late teens and some parts 20 today. Right, George Ezra of Budapest and some Elton and Kiki D coming up. Nation Radio.
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0: Love it. Great new name for 2026. At Nation Radio, it's Ella Langley and the brilliant Cheese in Texas. Right, good morning. How are you today? It's Greg Burns here. We'll find out what's going on. News and weather coming up next at 11 for you. Nation
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11: Top stories this hour. Andrew Mountbatten Windsor's taking legal action against Thames Valley Police over claims search warrants of his Windsor and Sandringham homes may have broken the law. The former Duke of York was arrested on his 66th birthday in February. The body of an 11-year-old girl has been found in a park in Worcestershire. She was reported missing late yesterday evening. Police are treating her death as unexplained. The Conservatives are promising to reduce the cost of a new-build home by up to £50,000 if they return to power, saying net zero rules drive up prices. Shadow Chancellor Andrew Griffith will outline policies designed to make it easier for young people to buy a home.
12: Cutting through all of the gold-plated regulations, red tape, people may want to have a heat pump in their home, they may want to have an EV charger, but we don't think those should be mandatory. It's about actually delivering the outcomes that we want.
11: Greenpeace says the environment needs more protection, not less. And Spain's Prime Minister's called a snap election for next month. Pedro Sanchez says it's time for the people to decide the future.
13: Now for the news across the northeast. A 34-year-old man from Darlington has been sentenced to 17 years in prison for sexual offences against two girls. Liam Fox was convicted of rape, sexual assault and sexual activity with a child following a trial at Teesside Crown Court. Durham County Council is offering £100,000 to groups supporting people sleeping rough. The funding can be used for projects costing between £2,000 and £10,000. Applications are open until the end of the month and the council's encouraging as many organisations as possible to apply. 32 new stones have been added to the Veterans Walk in Sunderland's Mowbray Park. Each carries the name of a serving or former member of the armed forces. Officers stress the project's a tribute to all who served rather than solely a memorial. And St Leonard's Catholic School in Durham has officially opened its new building after 3 years of disruption. The school was affected by RAC in 2023, with some pupils moved to temporary buildings and others taught at Usher College.
9: Weather.
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13: Expect a brisk breeze and clouds with perhaps the odd bright moment. Feeling mild with highs of 19 Celsius. That's the latest. I'm Caroline Verdon.
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15: Hello, good morning. It's Greg Burns here. Callum Scott coming. After a band from the 90s who a couple of years ago got back together, they're still going now, but with a new lead singer. It is.

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0: There you go, that's Monday morning nearly done. The brilliant Sienna Spyro and Great Expectation. Right, let's find out what's been going on so far today. News and weather coming up next at noon. Then, of course, we take you into Monday afternoon with an hour of 80s memories on a Nation 80s takeover. Nation
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6: Top stories this hour. Andrew Mountbatten Windsor's taking legal action against Thames Valley Police over his arrest 8 months ago. The former prince was detained on suspicion of misconduct in public office over his links to the late sex offender Jeffrey Epstein. He denied wrongdoing and is now challenging the search warrants issued on properties in Sandringham and in Windsor. A private High Court hearing will take place on Thursday. Legal commentator Joshua Rosenberg explains.
7: The idea is to look at the processes that the decision maker goes through. Were they reasonable? Did they take account of everything they should have taken into account? Did they take account of things that they shouldn't have taken into account? For example, the status of the person in this case. Did they go through the proper processes?
6: The body of an 11-year-old girl has been found near a cricket ground in Worcestershire. Police are treating the death in Elmley Castle as unexplained. And finally, a snap election's been called in Spain. Next month's vote was announced by Prime Minister Pedro Sanchez after protests over the cost of housing there.
8: Now for the news across the northeast, a 34-year-old man from Darlington has been sentenced to 17 years in prison for sexual offences against two girls. Liam Fox was convicted of rape, sexual assault and sexual activity with a child following a trial at Teesside Crown Court. Durham County Council is offering £100,000 to groups supporting people sleeping rough. The funding can be used for projects costing between £2,000 and £10,000. Applications are open until the end of the month and the council's encouraging as many organisations as possible to apply. 32 new stones have been added to the Veterans Walk in Sunderland's Mowbray Park. Each carries the name of a serving or former member of the armed forces. Officers stress the project's a tribute to all who served rather than solely a memorial. And St Leonard's Catholic School in Durham has officially opened its new building after 3 years of disruption. The school was affected by RAC in 2023, with some pupils moved to temporary buildings and others taught at Usher College.
4: Weather.
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8: Expect a brisk breeze and clouds with perhaps the odd bright moment. Feeling mild with highs of 19 Celsius. That's the latest. I'm Caroline Verdon.
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9: Which will include another of our tunes for Global James Bond Day from Gladys Knight. License to Kill is coming up. The Pointer Sisters, Demi. But let's get into it for this afternoon with Mental as Anything. 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

0: Nation Radio on a nice Monday afternoon. Look at this for the first Monday in October. It's Greg Burns here. George Benson's Never Give Up on a Good Thing coming. Plus, do you remember a man called Andrew Roachford, who we knew better just as Roachford? The brilliant Cuddly Toy continues the Nation 80s takeover.
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0: 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Hello, good afternoon. The much-missed voice of Bonnie Tyler. All right, let's find out what's going on today. The latest news and weather on this very mild October afternoon coming up next at 1.
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0: flavor is shy. It takes its time. It's why Charlie gives the ragu for his lasagna oodles of time to simmer. Because time, well, isn't it the most important ingredient of all? Charlie Biggums slowly does it.
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3: The top stories this hour. A private High Court hearing is to take place later this week as Andrew Mountbatten-Windsor issues legal action against Thames Valley Police. The former prince is challenging search warrants on properties in Sandringham and in Windsor in February. He was arrested on suspicion of misconduct in public office over his links to the late sex offender Jeffrey Epstein. The body of an 11-year-old girl has been found in a park in Worcestershire. She was reported missing late yesterday evening. Her death is being treated as unexplained. It's understood the Culture Secretary has ordered the competition regulator to investigate BT's planned rescue of TalkTalk. The group has stepped in to save it from administration, protecting around 900 jobs. No formal reason has been given by the Pentagon after the United States withdrew all of its bombers from RAF Fairford in Gloucestershire. It follows a suspected terror plot at the base last weekend. And Lidl is to open more than 50 stores across the UK as part of a £600 million investment drive. In May, it overtook Morrisons to become Britain's fifth largest grocer.
4: Now for the news across the northeast, a 34-year-old man from Darlington has been sentenced to 17 years in prison for sexual offences against two girls. Liam Fox was convicted of rape, sexual assault and sexual activity with a child following a trial at Teesside Crown Court. Durham County Council is offering £100,000 to groups supporting people sleeping rough. The funding can be used for projects costing between £2,000 and £10,000. Applications are open until the end of the month and the council's encouraging as many organisations as possible to apply. 32 new stones have been added to the Veterans Walk in Sunderland's Mowbray Park. Each carries the name of a serving or former member of the armed forces. Officers stress the project's a tribute to all who served, rather than solely a memorial. And St Leonard's Catholic School in Durham has officially opened its new building after 3 years of disruption. The school was affected by RAC in 2023, with some pupils moved to temporary buildings and others taught at Usher College.
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4: Expect a brisk breeze and clouds with perhaps the odd bright moment. Feeling mild with highs of 19 Celsius. That's the latest. I'm Caroline Verdon.
6: 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More great 80s from midday tomorrow on our 80s takeover. Hope you're all right. Tony Shepherd here. 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

0: Great use of that song in the movie I Am Legend, isn't it? Did you see that with Will Smith back in the day? Bob Marley and the Wailers, Three Little Birds on Nation. Good afternoon, Tony Shepherd here. Hope you're well. Make me a
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0: This is Nation Monday Afternoon with me, Tony Shepherd. Afternoon to you. It was a great show with Foxy on Saturday afternoon, so let's talk about music, where we heard from some great names from the world of music, like Rag and Bone Man. He was talking about his love for the uber-talented producer Quincy Jones. And also we had Louis Walsh on with quite a surprise party anthem from him. If you want to catch up with that, you can listen back to So Let's Talk About Music on the Free Nation Player app, and head over to soletstalkaboutmusic.com. Let us know your favourite song and hopefully we'll get to play it, along with some big names. It's back this Saturday afternoon from 5 at Nation Radio.
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0: Nation Radio with brand new music from Ashlyn Ray, going by the name of Ash. That is Stop the Wedding on Nation Radio. Tony Shepherd here with you. We've got your headline update for 2 o'clock coming your way, and then some great 90s on Nation's Back to the 90s. And we'll include a 90s Bond theme because it's Global James Bond Day today. So hang around for that.
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0: men have died while trying to cross the English Channel on a small boat. Two women are in hospital being treated for burns, which it's thought were caused by the fuel on board. In other news this afternoon, a court's been told a mother suffered catastrophic injuries when she was hit by falling bricks in East London. Michaela Ball was on her way back from the school run when this happened in Bow. Higgins Homes and four construction workers are on trial at the Old Bailey over the accident in 2018. They deny the charges. The average five-year and two-year fixed homeowner mortgage rates have hit 6% for the first time in 3 years. Moneyfacts says it's gone up this morning from 5.98% on Friday. It's the highest rate since September 2023. And Rowan Atkinson starring in his first West End comedy sketch show in 40 years. The 71-year-old is taking to the stage at the Gillian Lynn Theatre in London next year.
1: Now for the news across the North East. A 34-year-old man from Darlington has been sentenced to 17 years in prison for sexual offences against two girls. Liam Fox was convicted of rape, sexual assault and sexual activity with a child following a trial at Teesside Crown Court. Durham County Council is offering £100,000 to groups supporting people sleeping rough. The funding can be used for projects costing between £2,000 and £10,000. Applications are open until the end of the month, and the council's encouraging as many organisations as possible to apply. 32 new stones have been added to the Veterans Walk in Sunderland's Mowbray Park. Each carries the name of a serving or former member of the armed forces. Officers stress the project's a tribute to all who served, rather than solely a memorial. And St Leonard's Catholic School in Durham has officially opened its new building after 3 years of disruption. The school was affected by RAC in 2023, with some pupils moved to temporary buildings and others taught at Usher College.
2: Weather.
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1: Expect a brisk breeze and clouds with perhaps the odd bright moment. Feeling mild with highs of 19 Celsius. That's the latest. I'm Caroline Verdon.
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5: 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About to hit play on some great 90s tunes on Back to the 90s. We've got a 90s Bond theme on Global James Bond Day. First, No Doubt, Don't Speak.

0: It was Nation Radio's Movies Weekend over the weekend, where we were playing you some great movie theme tunes. So one from a big 90s movie that I've got in just a moment for you, which you know, featured Hugh Grant. It was a bit of a rom-com, so we'll get that on within the next 10 minutes here on Nation Radio's Back to the 90s. And Delamitri next. 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
14: And now, the weather.
15: Outside, gloomy skies, a persistent drizzle, and a chilly wind blowing from the west, north, east, and south.
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0: Ed Sheeran and Shivers on Nation Radio. Good afternoon, Tony Shepherd getting you through your afternoon with a fine selection of music. More good stuff on the way after three. We'll get another Bond theme on because it's International James Bond Day today, the date that the very first Bond movie got its world premiere. That's all coming up after your headlines for 3 o'clock next.
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13: The top stories this hour. A failed asylum seeker's been

0: parents in England are to be given help to toilet train their children before they start school. A survey of teachers has suggested around one in four pupils started reception last year in nappies. And England manager Thomas Tuchel insists he took zero risks with midfielder Alex Scott, who suffered a thigh injury. He'll miss tomorrow's Nations League clash with the Czech Republic at Wembley.
1: Now for the news across the northeast. A man from Darlington starting a 17-year sentence after being convicted of raping a girl and sexually assaulting another. 24-year-old Liam Fox was found guilty on all counts at Teesside Crown Court after denying the offences. He's been handed a long-term restriction on contacting children. The number of people sleeping rough in the northeast has increased according to government figures. There were 162 people sleeping on the streets on one night last autumn, up from 124 the year before. Durham County Council's now offering £100,000 to support local projects. The new building at St Leonard's Catholic School in Durham has been opened. The school was affected by a rack in 2023, which meant pupils had to be taught across different sites. And dozens of new stones have been added to Sunderland's Veterans Walk. The Mowbray Park project carries the name of a serving or former members of the armed forces and is a tribute to everyone who has served.
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1: It's mostly overcast heading into the early evening with highs of 20, and it's mostly cloudy tomorrow. That's the latest. I'm Josh Tate.
3: Nation Radio. It's Global James Bond Day today, so I've got a great Bond theme to play you within the next 15 minutes. Stick around here. First up, it's a one-hit wonder from the 90s with me, Tony Shepard.

0: Eurythmics, and here comes the rain again on Nation. Happy birthday if you've been celebrating today, by the way. You share your birthday with Kate Winslet, Jesse Eisenberg, and the actor Guy Pearce. He played Mike in Neighbours. It's also Bob Geldof's birthday as well today, so happy birthday if you've been celebrating. Make me a
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0: Girls Aloud take on that Pointer Sisters classic. It's Jump for My Love on Nation Radio's Old School Run. Before that, it's a great little tune from Maxine Nightingale, right back where we started from. Tomorrow morning, we take you back to a mystery year. See if you can work out which one it is on the Golden Hour. It's back here from 9 a.m. And I know the year is 1999 because that's the Prince song I'm going to play you in a bit after we check in with your latest travel. Nation
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13: Picking up some delays as you head southbound on the Newcastle Road at Durham this afternoon, down towards Neville's Cross Bank, taking about 10 minutes to get through. Newcastle traffic slow as well, southbound the Central Motorway from the Great North Road through to the Swan House roundabout, and also busy through the roadworks at Yarm on the High Street. You've got temporary lights on towards Worsall Road. Temporary lights also affecting things at Northallerton, stalks the road down towards the junction with Northmoor Road. Watch out for temporary lights at Crimden as well on the Coast Road as gas main work continues near to Crimden Dean. That's the latest.
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14: The top stories this hour. An Afghan migrant who stabbed a dog walker to death in a random attack in West London has been given an indefinite hospital order. 28-year-old Dawood Safi attacked his landlord before going on to kill Wayne Broadhurst in Uxbridge last year. His judge, Mrs. Justice Cutts.
15: I make a recommendation for deportation. Given the seriousness of your crimes, I am satisfied that your continued presence in the United Kingdom is to its detriment. In so doing, I have not considered any rights you may have under the European Convention of Human Rights. Those are for the Secretary of State to consider.
14: Number 10 says RAF Fairford remains safe despite the US withdrawing all its bombers.

0: he's been handed a long-term restriction on contacting children. The number of people sleeping rough in the northeast has increased, according to government figures. There were 162 people sleeping on the streets on one night last autumn, up from 124 the year before. Durham County Council's now offering £100,000 to support local projects. The new building at St Leonard's Catholic School in Durham has been opened. The school was affected by RAC in 2023, which meant pupils had to be taught across different sites. And dozens of new stones have been added to Sunderland's Veterans Walk. The Mowbray Park project carries the name of a serving or former members of the armed forces and is a tribute to everyone who has served.
1: Weather with Club 3000 Bingo, celebrating 20 years in Peterlee and opening soon in Sunderland. Over 18s only, please play responsibly.
0: It's mostly overcast heading into the early evening with highs of 20, and it's mostly cloudy tomorrow. That's the latest. I'm Josh Tate. Nation
2: Radio. 12:31 Wessington Way, heading out of Sunderland towards the Hilton Grange interchange. That's already starting to get busy. A19 southbound of the Tyne Tunnel delays are 5 to 10 minutes. Nation Radio. Full travel update for the northeast in about 20 minutes time. Hope you had a good weekend. I'm Dave Sherwood. Drive time across the northeast Monday afternoon, starting off with Steve Winwood and Higher Love.

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Some Dave Sherwood, some the Billy Ocean in a few moments' time. Today is International Bond Day, and from that Timothy Dalton Bond movie, The Living Daylights. Aha. Who's going to be the next James Bond? Well, these are the odds. See if you can get your head around this. Jack Loudon, he's evens. Also, Callum Turner. Then you've got Jack Barton, 5-1 and 12-1. Jacob Elordi. We'll play more great songs from Bond soundtracks between now and 8 o'clock tonight. Right now, My Body Isn't Ready, Somber Nation Radio. It's the-

0: Nation Radio across the northeast with the best variety of hits. Lots of drama yesterday in the Bahrain Grand Prix being held in Malaysia. Well done, Lewis Hamilton coming second. It looked like it was going to go horribly wrong at the beginning of the race, especially after that, what was it, hour and a half delay. I got up at 8 o'clock and sat around for an hour and a half waiting for us to start. I was starting to think that maybe I should have stayed in bed a little longer. A lot of people saying they'd love to have that circuit back on the Grand Prix list. However, it's a lot of it's down to the country. You know, they didn't make any money from it when they used to host the Grand Prix. So it's not really down to the people behind Formula One. And what a cracking game for England on Saturday. I bet you weren't expecting 7-0 thrashing with Croatia. Tomorrow night, England take on the Czech Republic. In a few moments' time, travel news for the North East and Kelly Clarkson and Stevie Wonder. Make me a
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21: Fairly slow as you head around Durham this afternoon. It's busy on the southbound side of Newcastle Road, approaching Neville's Cross Bank. Also got a build up at Yarm on the High Street out towards Sainsbury's, and certainly worth watching out for queues at Newcastle. Already sluggish the southbound side of the Central Motorway near to the Great North Road. Not a bad picture elsewhere though, just checking in with the roadworks at Gateshead over the flyover. You do have those diversions which are holding up pretty well according to the sensors. Similar story at Northallerton, where we've got those temporary lights on Stokesley Road near to Northmore Road. That's the latest.
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0: with the best variety of hits across the Northeast. Wit Nation Radio, George Michael, Sabrina Carpenter in a few moments' time. Let's play On The Box then. 4 months this has been going on for.
1: 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And what a great gift idea that will make.
0: What is that item? 68 pieces, mixing the old with the new. 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What do you reckon? 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
1: It mixes the old traditional with the brand new. 68 pieces in total is what you'll get for your money. 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
0: 07740 938 500 on WhatsApp with Sabrina Carpenter, Espresso Nation Radio.

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1: 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And what a great gift idea that will make.
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2: Nah.
0: It's a good guess, though. Thank you for playing, Jackie. Have a lovely evening. We'll play again tomorrow after 4:30. Christina Aguilera in a few moments' time. We'll play today's Vinyl Vault song, which was chosen by Emma Lacey, and get the travel news for the Northeast next. 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
15: Still fairly busy as you head around Durham this afternoon. Southbound, we've got a partial blockage on the A1M because of an accident. Junction 62 at Carville through to 61 at Borburn. It's also busy on the southbound side of Newcastle Road nearby, out towards Neville's Cross Bank. Taking around 10 or 15 minutes to get through. Similar build-up on Leasers Road on towards Framelgate Peth. And also some queues at Newcastle on the southbound side of the Central Motorway by the Great North Road. Not a bad picture through Sunderland though, all doing well over the Queen Alex Bridge for now. That's the latest.
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1: It was her debut, Christina Aguilera, Nation Radio all over the Northeast with the best variety of hits. Emma Lacey's vinyl first was bought from Woolies in Sunderland. She's in Washington. She reckons it cost her £1.30. UB40.

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1: Olivia Rodrigo, Stupid Song, Nation Radio, playing all over the Northeast with the best variety of hits. I'm Dave Sherwood at Drive Time. Hope you're doing okay today. You haven't had a too bad a Monday. Got a 5 o'clock feel good three for you in a few moments' time. Included in there, something from Billy Joel and Jennifer Lopez. Nation
2: 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You're not going to believe it. He said he wants to keep his options open.
3: 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That's a little bit muggy, isn't it?
2: 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Seriously, he's blown it out.
4: Don't worry, that's not real-life drama unfolding on the train. That's Luke enjoying the latest reality TV drama on the train. 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Or anyone ever knowing. Your secret's safe with us, Luke. Sneaking in another episode. On the train... you can.
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16: 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Which iconic All Heroes No Zeros musical group is made up of Freddie, Brian, Roger, and John? Time's up. 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
21: The top stories this hour. An Afghan migrant who fatally stabbed a dog walker in London has been sentenced to an indefinite hospital order. Dawood Safi, who's 28, killed 49-year-old Wayne Broadhurst in Uxbridge last October. Our senior reporter Claire Boat has more from court.
22: The court heard Dawood Safi was in a psychotic state when he attacked 3 people in Uxbridge in October last year. First, he attacked his landlord and a teenage boy with a knife before coming across Wayne Broadhurst, who the judge said had the misfortune of walking by with his dog. This particular attack was described as frenzied, random and unprovoked. Wayne died at the scene.
21: The US Secretary of State says the removal of American bombers from RAF Fairford wasn't directly tied to arrests made over a suspected terror plot last week. Earlier, Number 10 also insisted the base in Gloucestershire remained safe. And a runner has died after taking part in Sunday's Cardiff Half Marathon. More than 30,000 people were registered for the event, which took runners on a 13.1-mile route through the Welsh capital.
0: Now for the news across the North East. A man from Darlington starting a 17-year sentence after being convicted of raping a girl and sexually assaulting another. 24-year-old Liam Fox was found guilty on all counts at Teesside Crown Court after denying the offences.

0: Park project carries the name of a serving or former members of the armed forces and is a tribute to everyone who has served.
1: Weather
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0: It's mostly overcast heading into the early evening with highs of 20, and it's mostly cloudy tomorrow. That's the latest. I'm Josh Tate.
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4: A1M northbound, Chesley Street all the way up to the Kingston Park turn off. That stop start going southbound Metro Centre to the Bowes Incline. Tyne Tunnel southbound, delays of 10.
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4: I get a full update for you regarding the travel in about 20 minutes time across the northeast with the best variety of hits. We are Nation Radio. It's Bond Day today. We'll play something from a Bond soundtrack soon. Also Billy Joel. First of all, let's start our Feel Good 3 with Jennifer Lopez.

International Bond Day today, so we're playing great songs from Bond soundtracks all day long. Daniel Craig was the Bond for Skyfall. I think that's when Bond started to go a little bit woke. Hopefully they'll turn that around. Johnny H. Jazz to play for you in a couple of moments' time. In fact, they're going to be supporting Wet, Wet, Wet when they play the Glass House next October. We're Nation Radio this October in Newcastle. Mercury Music Awards. Olivia Dean nominated in two categories. This is Man.

0: Nation Radio playing all over the Northeast with the best variety of hits. Next year, Wet Wet Wet will be celebrating the 40th anniversary of their Popped In Sold Out album, doing an anniversary tour. Two dates in the Northeast: Globe in Stockton in February with support from Roachford, Glasshouse in October with support from those guys, Johnny H. Jazz, Shattered Dreams. And more songs like that tomorrow morning with our Simon Crundy at breakfast just after nine, another golden hour. This morning, 2080s year with Simon tomorrow. Travel news for the Northeast in just a tick, then Lenny Kravitz and Hall & Oates.
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17: As you head around Durham tonight, southbound the A1M, there's been an accident. Junction 62 at Carville through to 61 at Borburn. All lanes now reopened, but traffic's struggling to recover, so I'll continue to monitor the sensors, as well around Yarmouth. I know it's busy on the high street. We've got the usual queues by Sainsbury's and some temporary lights as well. So both things combined, 10 or 15 minutes on your journey there. A little bit slow at Jarrow as well, northbound the A19 out towards the Tyne Tunnel, and still busy at Newcastle, southbound on the Central Motorway by the Swan House roundabout.
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0: playing the best variety of hits all over the northeast. We are Nation Radio. I'm Dave Sherwood at Drive Time, a little after 5:30. On Saturday, two people came up with the correct guess for Celebrity Laughs. Grant Indalo, Alan Neville, both saying Paddy McAloon from Prefab Sprout. Have a listen, this is the full clip.
1: Wendy's at the top of the sound range and I'm somewhere in the middle, really foggy. And she's our selling point, guys. Close up.
0: Yeah, Grant Indalo, Alan Neville, both guessing correctly. Paddy McAloon from Prefab Sprout, of course, from Langley Park. In fact, lives in Ledgate now, just round the corner from me in concert. See him sometimes in Tesco's. Lovely bloke, too. We'll have another Celebrity Laugh starting soon here at Nation Radio North East with Deacon Blue after Taylor Swift.

0: Nation Radio all over the Northeast with the best variety of hits. So our celebrity laugh was Paddy McAloon and his brother Martin McAloon, also who played in Prefab Sprout, on tour later on this year. You can see him at Pop Rex in Sunderland on the 4th of December. It was the 5th, but because of the Tyne-Wear Derby, he's moved it to the Friday. So the 4th of December, Martin McAloon doing all the Prefab Sprout songs at Pop Rex in Sunderland. Also, live music next year from Deacon Blue in the Northeast. They're on their Raintown 40th anniversary tour. They're playing the arena on the 14th of October. They'll play the whole of the Raintown album in part one and then a load of classics in part two of the show. Travel news for the North East in a few moments' time, then ABBA and Avicii.
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19: Still fairly busy around Yarm tonight on the High Street, out towards Sainsbury. It's taking about 10 minutes to get through. Middlesbrough traffic struggling as well. Martin Road from the University Hospital through to Ladgate Lane. And also some queues at Durham on the southbound side of Newcastle Road approaching Neville's Cross Bank. Thankfully, an improvement southbound on the A1M where we had that accident earlier. All lanes now reopened. 62 at Carville through to 61 at Bourburn. Traffic starting to ease off. Just watch out for a bit of build-up at Gateshead westbound on the A1A4.
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0: Nation Radio playing all over the Northeast with the best variety of hits. Houghton Feast is on until Saturday. Lots of different things happening over the next few days. Francis Rossi, Willie Bay Playhouse tomorrow night. 12 Angry Men, Darlington Hippodrome from tomorrow until Saturday. Transvision Vamp tomorrow night, Newcastle City Hall. That'll be great. Lucy Beaumont Live, Gala Theatre in Durham on Wednesday. In a few moments' time, something from Tapao. Make me a
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0: Teddy Swims and Tapao. And more classics tomorrow morning after nine with Simon Grundy at breakfast. And the golden hour this morning, it was 2000. Tomorrow, an early 80s year with our Simon. After six in the news for the North East, got some great songs to play for you. Picked out Rod Stewart, something from Whitney Houston too. Nation
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7: And now, the weather.
8: Outside, gloomy skies, a persistent drizzle, and a chilly wind blowing from the west, north, east, and south. But inside, temperatures of toasty warm with a high chance of plush rugs, soft lighting, and snuggly throws. 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
14: The top stories this hour. An Afghan migrant who stabbed a dog walker to death in a random attack in West London has been given an indefinite hospital order. 28-year-old Dawood Safi admitted manslaughter on the grounds of diminished responsibility as a result of psychosis. Our senior reporter Claire Bode has more from court.
15: The court heard how Dawood Safi attacked his landlord in a property in Uxbridge in October last year. A teenage boy was also attacked before Dawood came across Wayne Broadhurst in the street, who was walking his dog nearby. The judge said Wayne suffered a sustained, furious and unsurvivable attack. He died at the scene.
14: Two men have died attempting to cross the channel in a small boat from northern France. There are among around 90 people on board. The average five-year and two-year fixed homeowner mortgage rates have hit 6% for the first time in 3 years. It's the highest rate since September 2023. And the first live Taskmaster show will be in Manchester next year before heading to LA. Contestants will be a mix of special guests and audience members.
7: Now for the news across the northeast. A man from Darlington starting a 17-year sentence after being convicted of raping a girl and sexually assaulting another. 24-year-old Liam Fox was found guilty on all counts at Teesside Crown Court after denying the offences. He's been handed a long-term restriction on contacting children. The number of people sleeping rough in the northeast has increased according to government figures. There were 162 people sleeping on the streets on one night last autumn, up from 124 the year before. Durham County Council is now offering £100,000 to support local projects. The new building at St Leonard's Catholic School in Durham has been opened. The school was affected by RAC in 2023, which meant pupils had to be taught across different sites. And dozens of new stones have been added to Sunderland's Veterans Walk. The Mowbray

is of 5 to 10 minutes. I'll check the travel news in full for you in about 20 minutes' time across the northeast for the best variety of hits. We are Nation Radio. I'm Dave Sherwood. Today we are celebrating Global James Bond Day, another Bond soundtrack song in a few moments. First of all, we'll do Whitney Houston and this from Rod Stewart.

Nation Radio playing all over the Northeast with the best variety of hits. Global James Bond Day. We'll play more songs from Bond soundtracks between now and 8 o'clock tonight. Who's favourite to be the next Bond? Jacob Elordi, 12 to 1. 5 to 1, Jack Barton. Evens, both Callum Turner and Jack Lawden. Let's hope it's not a woke one. The last Bond, or the last Bond film, that was terrible, wasn't it? Laura Branigan in a few moments' time. Right now, Emerald Eyes, new from Alex Warren, Nation Radio across the Northeast.

0: 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And this Sunday, top 10s from October 1988, 1997 and 2006. We'll do the translator quiz in about 10 minutes' time. Also play something from Train and The Pretenders and get the latest travel news for the Northeast.
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6: Nation Radio Travel.
18: Still busy as you head around Newcastle tonight. Of course, we've got the usual queue southbound Central Motorway from the Great North Road through to the Swan House roundabout. It's also busy at Durham on the A690 from the Carville roundabout through to the Gilesgate roundabout. Worth watching out for queues at Yarm as well on the High Street, where we've still got those temporary lights down towards Worsall Road. Thankfully, elsewhere, though, traffic does seem to be coping pretty well around Durham, for instance, northbound the A167, where we had those queues earlier. Back on the move now as you approach the Hospital roundabout.
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0: playing the best variety of hits across the northeast. We are Nation Radio, Rufus and Chaka Khan, Harry Styles in a few moments' time. First of all, translator quiz. 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

0: 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Translated quiz, Great British Phrase in Portuguese today.
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15: At OXO, we know us Brits can be rubbish at saying how we really feel. Sometimes food just says it better. Whether it's a spag bol peace offering, a date night risotto, or some chicken soup TLC, you can say it without saying it. We've got you. Just crumble in some of that original OXO flavour for a meal that means a whole lot more. OXO. Let the flavour do the talking.
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16: Traffic remaining fairly busy on the southbound side of the Central Motorway tonight, approaching the Swan House roundabout at Newcastle. Also quite busy at Durham on the A690 from the Carvel roundabout through to the Gilesgate roundabout. Thankfully elsewhere though, we do seem to be seeing things improve fairly significantly, certainly around Yarm through the temporary lights in the High Street. All looking good now down towards Worsall Road. Safety said at Crimden as well, where we've got the gas main work continuing. Temporary lights there on Course Road from Evergreen Park through to Crimden Dean. We're all looking good on the sensors.
14: Travel
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0: Nation Radio will open the North East with the best variety of hits. Tomorrow, Whitley Bay Playhouse, it's Francis Rossi from Status Quo. Newcastle City Hall, Transvision Vamp. And from tomorrow until Saturday, 12 Angry Men, Darlington Hippodrome, Lucy Beaumont, Gala Theatre in Durham on Wednesday, and Ella Langley in just a few moments.
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0: Ella Langley and Choosing Texas, playing all over the Northeast with the best variety of hits. We are Nation Radio. I'm Dave Sherwood at Drive Time. Get ready for the happy hour. That's after 7 o'clock tonight on the news from the Northeast with Shanice and Mariah Carey starting things off. Nation Radio.
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12: The top stories this hour. An Afghan migrant who stabbed a man to death as he was walking his dog in London has been sentenced to an indefinite hospital order. Dawood Safi, who's 28, killed 49-year-old Wayne Broadhurst in Uxbridge last year. A failed asylum seeker who tried to break into the Israeli embassy in London to launch a knife attack has been jailed for life. Abdullah al-Badri, who was born in Kuwait, must spend at least 20 years behind bars after the incident in Kensington last April. Andrew Mountbatten Windsor is taking Thames Valley Police to court to challenge the legality of searches of his home in February. The former prince was arrested on suspicion of misconduct in public office, but he's always denied wrongdoing. 12 people have been arrested after a protest over migrant arrivals in Gosport yesterday. Flares were set off and there were scuffles with police. And special events, releases and fan experiences have begun around the world on what would have been David Bowie's 80th birthday. He died in 2016 after being diagnosed with liver cancer.
13: Now for the news across the Northeast. A man from Darlington starting a 17-year sentence after being convicted of raping a girl and sexually assaulting another. 24-year-old Liam Fox was found guilty on all counts at Teesside Crown Court after denying the offences. He's been handed a long-term restriction on contacting children. The number of people sleeping rough in the Northeast has increased according to government figures. There were 162 people sleeping on the streets on one night last autumn, up from 124 the year before. Durham County Council is now offering £100,000 to support local projects. The new building at St Leonard's Catholic School in Durham has been opened. The school was affected by RAC in 2023, which meant pupils had to be taught across different sites. And dozens of new stones have been added to Sunderland's Veterans Walk. The Mowbray Park project carries the name of a serving or former members of the armed forces and is a tribute to everyone who has served.
14: Weather.
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13: It's mostly overcast heading into the early evening with highs of 20, and it's mostly cloudy tomorrow. That's the latest. I'm Josh Tate.
11: Now, the happy hour.
0: Still a little bit busy on the A1M northbound Chesley Street to the Angel, A19 southbound

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12: 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I'm on from 6 a.m. Greg's got local traffic. Caroline's got local news. And I'll play the best variety of hits to wake up the Northeast. Some great competitions, including Make Me a Winner. It's worth £725,000 this week. 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

Nation Radio playing all over the Northeast with the best variety of hits. I'm Dave Sherwood looking after things until 8 o'clock tonight. And then Roberto with the 80s at 8. More songs like this.

0: Nation Radio with the best variety of hits across the Northeast. I'm Dave Sherwood, looking after things to 8 o'clock tonight. Roberto here with the 80s at 8. Tomorrow evening, England taking on the Czech Republic. Maybe another 7-0 win then. Kind of doubt that somehow. And then back to some normality on Saturday with the Borough taking on Wolves, Sunderland and Brighton. And then on the Monday, Newcastle away at Coventry. 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

0: Nation Radio playing all over the Northeast with the best variety of hits. I'm Dave Sherwood. Have yourself a really good Monday evening. I'll catch you for drive time across the Northeast sometime tomorrow after 4. Ready to go at 8. Roberto with the Nation Player 80s at 8. Starting off with Kid Creole and his Coconuts and Madness.
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9: Oreo got me like...

0: There is Mark Cohens, walking in Memphis, playing for your nation. Nearly 20 past 8 for your Monday night. I'm Roberto, hello. It's the 5th of October, we're wrapping it up. 81 days to go till Christmas, although I have a confession tonight, and I'm not proud of this. Christmas started for me over the weekend. I know, October, what's going on there? I am disgusted with myself here. In a moment of weakness whilst in Greg's, I grabbed a slice of Christmas cake and I had it with my lunch on Saturday. I blame Greg's for selling the stuff so early. Totally their fault. Nothing to do with my love of Christmas cake and lack of willpower. But I'm not going to eat anything else Christmassy until at least December, I promise. Unless I find myself in Greg's again, obviously. Jess Glynn on the way next with her Best Friend song and some Supertramp coming up. Nation
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0: There is Nick Kershaw on The Riddle playing for your nation. 25 to 9 with a real 90s sing-along on the way from Shania Twain that involves a bit of Brad Pitt. First, though. Make me a
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0: Have you seen that story about how much extra cash the average person would need to be happy? This is per month. £175. If that's the case, you're going to be very, very, very, very, very happy with the amount of cash we've got up for grabs this week on Make Me a Winner. £725,000. 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
4: 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Are you?

0: If you follow Ray on socials, you'll know what happened over the weekend for her. There she is. Where is my husband on Nation? Someone had the cheek to call her a one-hit wonder. So what did she do? She clapped back, showing off not one, not two, but three of her plaques for a billion streams on Spotify for three of her songs. I like the way she dealt with that. It's nearly 9 o'clock, so we'll do 90s at 9 next, starting that with a party anthem from 5.
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6: 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I'm on from 6 a.m. Greg's got local traffic. Caroline's got local news. And I'll play the best variety of hits to wake up the Northeast. Some great competitions, including Make Me a Winner. It's worth £725,000 this week. 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

0: This is Dead or Alive. You Spin Me Round on Nation. It's 9:15 for your Monday night. We're getting back to it after a weekend, but how would you like a longer weekend permanently? I'm talking a 3-day weekend every week and a 4-day working week. Wouldn't that be nice? 2 days just never quite feels enough. By the time you've got into it on Sunday, it's over again on Monday and you're wondering, where'd the weekend go? According to one person, 3-day weekends could be reality within the next 10 years. That's if AI hasn't killed us all, obviously. This guy reckons that AI could wipe out tech office jobs, meaning we're going to have more time on our hands to do whatever we fancy doing. They suggest spending more time with the kids or the washing. If you had more time on your hands, would you be doing the washing? I'll keep you going tonight with some Fleetwood Mac next and Jason Derulo.
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0: Jason Derulo helping take care of your Monday. It's The Other Side, playing on Nation, where you get the best variety of hits. Toto's Rosanna on the way, Alex Warren before 10, but first... Make me a
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0: Have you seen that story about how much extra cash the average person would need to be happy? This is per month. £175. If that's the case, you're going to be very, very, very, very, very happy with the amount of cash we've got up for grabs this week on Make Me a Winner. £725,000. 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

0: Did you get Glastonbury tickets over the weekend? They sold out in like 42 minutes, something ridiculous like that. Rumours flying around at the moment that that guy might be there. Alex Warren's a fever dream on Nation. Doesn't really feel like a Glastonbury lineup kind of person, does he? But he's over here touring at the same time as Glastonbury's on, and he's got some free dates around the same time as Glastonbury. Maybe it'll work out. I've got Naughties at 10 on the way for you next, starting that with a Sugar Babes song that has the most ridiculously catchy chorus ever.
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0: Have you heard the new one from Miley? It's a bit of a grower. I'm going to play it for you soon. Right now, 10 o'clock for your Monday night. Let's get into three massive ones from the Naughties. Rihanna's on the way, a song from the summer of 2007 that a lot of people blame for all the rain we had that year. First though, Sugar Babes.

0: Good evening to Ria, working with Molly tonight on their night shift, packing cakes apparently. That's for you. Irene Carr's Flash Dance on Nation. Thank you for your night shift check-in. Is it the one of those situations where before you started the job, you actually loved cake, and now you're seeing it every day, you're like, oh, don't want more cake in my life? Could you ever feel like that about cake? If you're on your night shift, come and say hi. I'd love to give you a little night shift check-in. 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

0: There is the Pet Shop Boys on Nation. Going to play it for everyone doing security tonight. Hi to Mason, sat in a CCTV control room with the tunes from Company and a large coffee. Hi to Imran, out with the dog Barry this evening. Interesting name for a security dog, Barry. But they're doing the patrols tonight. Loving the songs, apparently. Barry included. Have a good one. Hope it's a quiet one for you. Elton John next. Make me a
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0: thanks to that song, a lot of people have found a new love for James Blunt after You're Beautiful all those years ago. There is Taste Like Summer, taking care of things from me. I'm Roberto. This is Nation. Thanks for your company tonight. If you're on your night shift, as ever, good luck. Stick with us. We'll get you through with the best variety of hits. And if you're off to bed, well, sweet dreams. Have a fabulous Tuesday. I'll see you back here tomorrow evening from 8.
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